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5: Tonight, there may be a quick leftover shower and then expect clearing skies. We'll end up in the mid-70s with almost no wind. The air will be pretty still tonight. Tomorrow for your Sunday, maybe a degree or two hotter. Lots of sun. There could be a stray pop-up, but most of us will just stay dry. I'm meteorologist Matt Stindridge.
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1: Mama said,
2: if you swallow a watermelon seed, a watermelon would grow in your belly.
1: She told us that after we'd already swallowed a bunch of them.
2: Or ate those that had the seedless watermelons when they had those little white seeds in it. You know, we ate a million of those.
1: But does that count?
2: I don't think so.
1: Maybe if you swallow those, a seedless watermelon would grow in your stomach.
2: But how does a seedless watermelon grow without seeds?
1: Yeah, I always wondered about that. Where do you get a seed for a seedless watermelon?
2: Exactly.
3: My mother said that watermelon seeds became babies. She told me that's how people got pregnant.
1: That's where babies come from, eating watermelon seeds.
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1: But
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1: Boy, were you surprised. No, doctor, you can't be right. I haven't had any watermelon, so there's no way that can be true.
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2: Tonight, there may be a quick leftover shower, and then expect clearing skies. We'll end up in the mid-70s with almost no wind. The air will be pretty still tonight. Tomorrow for your Sunday, maybe a degree or two hotter. Lots of sun. There could be a stray pop-up, but most of us will just stay dry. I'm meteorologist Matt Stindard.
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0: dumber than we are. You can ask a question and they'll look at you funny.
1: 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You actually have to think to listen to this show.
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0: I don't think they're getting dumber. I think they're just getting lazy. They're letting technology do it for them now. 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They're not dumber, they're just lazy.
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The American flag, the banner that waves for these United States. Old Glory, the red, white, and blue, from the dawn's early light from which we so proudly hail. God bless the USA. 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
3: Tonight there may be a quick leftover shower and then expect clearing skies. We'll end up in the mid-70s with almost no wind. The air will be pretty still tonight. Tomorrow for your Sunday, maybe a degree or two hotter. Lots of sun, there could be a stray pop-up, but most of us will just stay dry. I'm meteorologist Matt Stindard.
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3: On a warm summer's evening, on a train bound for nowhere, I met up with a gambler. 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
6: Tonight, there may be a quick leftover shower and then expect clearing skies. We'll end up in the mid-70s with almost no wind. The air will be pretty still tonight. Tomorrow for your Sunday, maybe a degree or two hotter. Lots of sun. There could be a stray pop-up, but most of us will just stay dry. I'm meteorologist Matt Stindridge.
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6: Tonight there may be a quick leftover shower and then expect clearing skies. We'll end up in the mid-70s with almost no wind. The air will be pretty still tonight. Tomorrow for your Sunday, maybe a degree or two hotter. Lots of sun, there could be a stray pop-up, but most of us will just stay dry. I'm meteorologist Matt Stindard.
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1: If America had a national food, what do you think it should be?
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0: skies. We'll end up in the mid-70s with almost no wind. The air will be pretty still tonight. Tomorrow for your Sunday, maybe a degree or two hotter. Lots of sun. There could be a stray pop-up, but most of us will just stay dry. I'm meteorologist Matt Stindridge.
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0: Yoo-hoo, skinny.
1: Quick leftover shower and then expect clearing skies. We'll end up in the mid-70s with almost no wind. The air will be pretty still tonight. Tomorrow for your Sunday, maybe a degree or two hotter. Lots of sun. There could be a stray pop-up, but most of us will just stay dry. I'm meteorologist Matt Stindard.
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3: Tonight there may be a quick leftover shower and then expect clearing skies. We'll end up in the mid-70s with almost no wind.

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2: Tonight there may be a quick leftover shower and then expect clearing skies. We'll end up in the mid-70s with almost no wind. The air will be pretty still tonight. Tomorrow for your Sunday, maybe a degree or two hotter. Lots of sun, there could be a stray pop-up, but most of us will just stay dry. I'm meteorologist Matt Stindard.
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Old Glory, the red, white, and... The American flag, the banner that waves for these United States. Old Glory, the red, white, and blue. From the dawn's early light from which we so proudly hail. God bless the USA. 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
2: Tonight, there may be a quick leftover shower, and then expect clearing skies. We'll end up in the mid-70s with almost no wind. The air will be pretty still tonight. Tomorrow for your Sunday, maybe a degree or two hotter. Lots of sun. There could be a stray pop-up, but most of us will just stay dry. I'm meteorologist Matt Stindridge.
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3: Tonight there may be a quick leftover shower, and then expect clearing skies. We'll end up in the mid-70s with almost no wind. The air will be pretty still tonight. Tomorrow for your Sunday, maybe a degree or two hotter. Lots of sun, there could be a stray pop-up, but most of us will just stay dry. I'm meteorologist Matt Stindridge.
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5: Good morning, it's Monday, and this is your AM News update. From north of Tommy's Trading Post, Rankin County Coroner David Ruth confirmed the death with the victim's identity pending notification of next of kin. Emergency officials say two boats were involved and at least one person was critically injured. Dark Horse Press has reached out to Reservoir Police for more information. Mississippi Christian University has been named one of the nation's great colleges to work for by Modern Think. The university was recognized in five categories, including professional development, employee well-being, mission and pride, and shared governance. And the Jackson Branch NAACP has canceled tonight's Rebuilding Jackson workshop on the city's water system. The event will be rescheduled. The series continues September 28th with a discussion on water quality, health, and neighborhood safety at the Jackson Medical Mall. For more Mississippi headlines, check out darkhorsepressnow.com. I'm Therese Abel.
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I'm BJ Kelly. 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Got a lot to get to this morning, but let's get things kicked off with Blake Shelton and Sun Beach on The Legend. Driving.

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5: It is a warm, dry start this morning across Central Mississippi. It's the last day of summer, and it's going to feel like it. Upper 90s expected this afternoon. Feel like temperatures just a touch above 100. There may be an isolated shower storm later this afternoon and evening, and a leftover shower tonight, and then we'll end up in the low 90s by the end of the week. I'm meteorologist Matt Standridge.
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name with their prestigious Career Maker Award. He's made a lot of songwriters' careers. That's George Strait on the Legend Morning Show. How Stupid Are You? Coming up in just minutes. You got to hear this one to believe it on the Legend Morning Show.

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0: There's the legend that just got the honor of a lifetime, the Kris Kristofferson Lifetime Achievement Award. That's Vince Gill on the Legend Morning Show. It's time for your daily dose of dumbness. How stupid are you? Guy in Texas running from the law, jumped out of his car, ran and hid under a lawnmower cover. Yeah, they found it.
1: I think out of all the stupid things that you have given us, that people have done, I think that one is pretty close to number one.
0: I think that's top of the list right there, huh?
1: No, you have really got to be serious.
0: Yeah. Well, it would have made sense, though, if his name was John Deere, but it wasn't.
1: You know, it amazes me how stupid people can be.
0: Boy, ain't it the truth.
1: Stupid is not curable. I mean, there's not a pill, there's not anything that can cure stupidity.
0: No. And I really hope they don't find a cure for stupidity, because I'll be out of show material.

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This is Mississippi's home for great country legends and great country music. 93.5, The Legend. He said.

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And it kept running through my mind. This time, he's over her for good.

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1: 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BJ here with my coffee question of the day. What is a simple little annoyance that can just ruin your day? 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

0: Brooks and Dunn, she's not the cheating kind on the Legend Morning Show with BJ Kelly. You know, B&D's been together for like 35 years now. They tried to retire, but it didn't take. And we had a chance to ask them about their longevity. And here's what they told us.
1: I went home and told Janine, I said, load the U-Haul. I guess I'll go back and like pump gas in Oklahoma after the first running session.
2: We didn't have a lot of faith. We figured the first album went so well, and both of us been around the block a long time at that point playing music. And the chances of even having another album like that, it was weird that that happened, but weird things do happen in this town, but not generally for 35 years or whatever. So

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2: Good morning, it's Monday, and this is your AM news update from DarkHorsePressNow.com. I'm Therese Apel. One person was killed and multiple others were injured in a boat wreck on the Ross Barnett Reservoir early Sunday morning. The wreck happened around 1 a.m. north of Tommy's Trading Post. Rankin County Coroner David Ruth confirmed the death with the victim's identity pending notification of next of kin. Emergency officials say two boats were involved and at least one person was critically injured. Dark Horse Press has reached out to Reservoir Police for more information. Mississippi Christian University has been named one of the nation's great colleges to work for by Modern Think. The university was recognized in five categories, including professional development, employee well-being, mission and pride, and shared governance. And the Jackson Branch NAACP has canceled tonight's Rebuilding Jackson workshop on the city's water system. The event will be rescheduled. The series continues September 28th with a discussion on water quality, health, and neighborhood safety at the Jackson Medical Mall. For more Mississippi headlines, check out DarkHorsePressNow.com. I'm Therese Apel.
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0: 93.5 The Legend, BJ here with my coffee question of the day. What's a small little annoyance that can just ruin your day?
1: Yeah, sometimes I get in a big hurry, leave off to go to work, and I'll forget my daggone false teeth.
0: How can you do that? I mean, wouldn't you notice that right off?
1: I would after I try to get me a bite to eat or something on the way to work.
0: I'm that way with my glasses. Sometimes I may get halfway to work before I realize, why is everything so fuzzy? And then I look, oh, I forgot my glasses.
1: That's right.
2: Her telephone rang.

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The Legend.

0: It's the Lynch and Morning Show. BJ Kelly here with my coffee question of the day. What is just a small annoyance that can just ruin your day?
1: You wake up late, you go into work, you get outside, you got a flat tire.
0: Oh, man, don't you hate it when that happens?
1: That's when you call in sick.
0: I'm sorry, boss. How many sick days do I have? Oh, yeah, let's use one.
1: Yeah, put me down for one.
0: Wake up flat. Those are always bad days.
1: Bummer, bummer.
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6: I start this morning across central Mississippi. It's the last day of summer, and it's going to feel like it. Upper 90s expected this afternoon. Feel like temperatures just a touch above 100. There may be an isolated shower storm later this afternoon and evening, and a leftover shower tonight, and then we'll end up in the low 90s by the end of the week. I'm meteorologist Matt Standridge.
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0: 93.5 The Legend. There's Willie riding on the city of New Orleans. It's BJ here on The Legend Morning Show, and we're talking about little annoyances that can just somehow ruin your day.
1: Getting too big of a hurry, leaving the house, and have to turn around and go get my wallet.
0: Oh, forgetting your wallet, leaving. Oh, that is the worst, isn't it? That's just the worst.
1: Yes.
0: Yeah, that's why I always stash a little bit of cash somewhere, you know, like in my backpack or something, in case I forget my wallet. At least I got enough money to eat lunch.
1: But you can't go anywhere without your driver's license.
0: Yeah, you got to have your driver's license. And besides, a lot of places you go now, they won't even take cash. I went into a restaurant the other day and it said, we don't take cash. What? You don't take cash?
1: Wow.
0: Dude, I'll take it.
1: Yeah, give me all you got.
0: Y'all don't like cash here? Hand it over. I'll be glad to take it off your hands.
1: Me too.

0: save the planet. It's the only one with George Strait.
1: Love's gonna make it. 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

Mississippi farmers and ranchers are some of the unsung heroes of our economy. 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

0: There's Randy Travis, who's not able to sing anymore, but he's got a new album out. Good for him. It's a Legend Morning Show. BJ here. So what is a tiny annoyance that can just ruin your day?
1: Definitely if you leave your phone at home.
0: Yeah.
1: As bad as we hate to have them, we have to have them. So if you got to turn around and go get it, it just seems like it ruins your whole day.
0: The only thing worse than having your phone is not having it, right?
1: Yes. Definitely.

0: 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BJ here. Coming up in just minutes, my legendary loser of the day. You got to hear this one to believe it. That's coming up on the Legend Morning Show.
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0: Really shot partly.
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1: 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Like Bigfoot?
2: 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Like the Tasmanian devil. 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
1: It's the Legend Morning Show. BJ Kelly here with my legendary loser of the day, a guy who tried to smuggle a dried crocodile head into Italy in his luggage. Yeah, he rolled it up in a brown paper bag and thought, well, no, they'll never look in there. They did, and he's been arrested. Now he could be fined up to $230,000 for trying to get a dried crocodile head into Italy. Man, those people must love crocodile heads in Italy. I bet they'd really love a nice bag of gator jerky.
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2: Good morning, it's Monday, and this is your AM News Update from DarkHorsePressNow.com. I'm Therese Apel. One person was killed and multiple others were injured in a boat wreck on the Ross Barnett Reservoir early Sunday morning. The wreck happened around 1 a.m. north of Tommy's Trading Post. Rankin County Coroner David Ruth confirmed the death with the victim's identity pending notification of next of kin. Emergency officials say two boats were involved and at least one person was critically injured. Dark Horse Press has reached out to Reservoir Police for more information. Mississippi Christian University has been named one of the nation's great colleges to work for by Modern Think. The university was recognized in five categories, including professional development, employee well-being, mission and pride, and shared governance. And the Jackson Branch NAACP has canceled tonight's Rebuilding Jackson workshop on the city's water system. The event will be rescheduled. The series continues September 28th with the discussion.

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0: 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If you just joined us, we're talking about tiny little annoyances, minor things that can just ruin your whole day.
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0: 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Giving all we got
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0: 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It's the Legend Morning Show. BJ here, and we're talking about little things that annoy us, but could just...
1: There's a million of them.
0: If y'all just leave him alone and get out of his way, it'll be fine.
1: That's right.
0: Yeah.
1: It'll be fine.
0: Yeah.
1: Let me run it, and I'll be good with it.
0: And stay off his lawn.
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9: It is a warm, dry start this morning across Central Mississippi. It's the last day of summer, and it's going to feel like it. Upper 90s expected this afternoon. Feel like temperatures just a touch above 100. There may be an isolated shower storm later this afternoon and evening, and a leftover shower tonight, and then we'll end up in the low 90s by the end of the week. I'm meteorologist Matt Standridge.
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0: 93.5, the legend BJ here. Good morning. We're talking about tiny little annoyances that can just ruin your day. Like the other day, I went into a public bathroom, and they had these automatic towel dispensers you wave at to get the towel. And I'm waving everywhere in the world, and it still won't give me a towel. Finally, I just give up and wipe my hands on my pants.
1: What's bad about the automatic bathroom is you got automatic doors, automatic water, automatic soap, automatic fragrance. And I take my morning constitutional, and I'm sitting there for waiting for the automatic cleanup. And it doesn't happen.
0: It doesn't do that.
1: How is it that we automated everything except that?
0: Where have you got to wave to get that to happen? I mean, you'd be waving in a really place.

0: 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It's the Legend Mortal Show, BJ here. So what's a small annoyance that can ruin your day?
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0: 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Well, that's going to wrap up the Legend Morning Show today. I hope you got your day off to a good start and there's no minor annoyances that turn out to be a terrible day for you. One last call, y'all, about things that can just ruin your day.
1: When you realize you got so far down in your underwear stack that you put that pair of underwear on that creaks up in spots that you got to tug on all day.
0: Yeah, we all have that one pair that we stick in the back, and that's the emergency. And whenever we don't have any other clean.
1: And you tell yourself that I'm going to throw these away when I get home, and you forget about it.

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1: The seas parted for Joey Logano with 6 laps remaining during Saturday night's Bass Pro Shops night race at the Bristol Motor Speedway, moving from 4th to the lead when Ty Gibbs and Carson Hocevar raced each other up the racetrack for the top spot, opening the bottom lane for Logano, who also passed 3rd place running Kyle Larson in the same move.
6: What a NASCAR race, right? I mean, what else would you want in a race? That was exciting from every different angle. And the fans, you can hear them.
1: There were also fireworks post-race with a physical altercation on the pit lane between Hocevar and Ryan Blaney, who tangled while racing for the top spot with 43 laps to go. I'm Kyle.

0: Kyle Ricky. This is NASCAR Hot Pass on the Motor Racing Network.
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5: It's already pretty hot out there across Central Mississippi, and temperatures continue to climb. We'll end up in the low 90s for highs later this afternoon. Feel like temperatures up to about 103. A lot of us will stay dry, but be on the lookout for an isolated shower or thunderstorm later this evening, a leftover shower tonight, drier weather, mid-90s tomorrow. I'm meteorologist Matt Standers.
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6: It's already pretty hot out there across Central Mississippi and temperatures continue to climb. We'll end up in the low 90s for highs later this afternoon. Feel like temperatures up to about 103. A lot of us will stay dry, but be on the lookout for an isolated shower or thunderstorm later this evening, a leftover shower tonight, drier weather, mid-90s tomorrow. I'm meteorologist Matt Standards.
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1: If America had a national food, what do you think it should be?
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The devil went down to Georgia. He was looking for a soul to steal. He was in a bind because he was way behind and he was willing to make a deal. When he came across this young man sewing on a fiddle and playing it hot, and the devil jumped up on a hickory stump and said, "Boy, let me tell you what. I guess you didn't know it, but I'm a fiddle player too. And if you'd care to take a dare, I'll make a bet with you. Now you play pretty good fiddle, boy, but give the devil his due. I bet a fiddle of gold against your soul, because I think I'm better than you." The boy said, "My name's Johnny, and it might be a sin, but I'll take your bet, and you're going to regret, because I'm the best as ever."

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12: It's already pretty hot out there across Central Mississippi, and temperatures continue to climb. We'll end up in the low 90s for highs later this afternoon. Feel like temperatures up to about 103. A lot of us will stay dry, but be on the lookout for an isolated shower or thunderstorm later this evening, a leftover shower tonight, drier weather mid-90s tomorrow. I'm meteorologist Matt Standard.
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1: Are we getting dumber as a society?
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1: It's strange to hear your voice. 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

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When a stranger stopped beside me in an antique Cadillac.

frequency. He turned on the radio, and them sad old songs coming out of them speakers was solid country gold. 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

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The whole

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6: It's already pretty hot out there across Central Mississippi, and temperatures continue to climb. We'll end up in the low 90s for highs later this afternoon. Feel like temperatures up to about 103. A lot of us will stay dry, but be on the lookout for an isolated shower.

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2: This afternoon, it's hot, it's steamy, and we'll keep an eye on the radar. Not everyone's going to get wet, but a few isolated pop-ups are possible later into the evening and maybe a leftover shower tonight. The rest of the week, very light northerly winds will take over, slowly cooling us down to low 90s by Thursday and Friday. I'm meteorologist Matt Standridge.
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1: The kerfuffle what?
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National Weather Service in Jackson has issued a severe thunderstorm warning for northeastern Rankin County in central Mississippi, southwestern Scott County in central Mississippi, until 2:45 p.m. Central Daylight Time. At 2:11 p.m. Central Daylight Time, a severe thunderstorm was located near Leesburg, or near Morton, moving south at 25 miles per hour. Hazard, 60 miles per hour wind gusts and quarter-size hail. Source, radar indicated. Impact, hail damage to vehicles is expected. Expect wind damage to roofs, siding, and trees. This severe thunderstorm will be near Morton and Pelahatchie around 2:15 p.m. Central Daylight Time. For your protection, move to an interior room on the lowest floor of a building

the street, holding out a hand to pull you back up on your feet. The ones that you've been dragging for so long, you're on your knees, you might as well be praying.

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3: This afternoon, it's hot, it's steamy, and we'll keep an eye on the radar. Not everyone's going to get wet, but a few isolated pop-ups are possible later into the evening, and maybe a leftover shower tonight. The rest of the week, very light northerly winds will take over, slowly cooling us down to low 90s by Thursday and Friday. I'm meteorologist Matt Standridge.
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2: This afternoon, it's hot, it's steamy, and we'll keep an eye on the radar. Not everyone's going to get wet, but a few isolated pop-ups are possible later into the evening and maybe a leftover shower tonight. The rest of the week, very light northerly winds will take over, slowly cooling us down to low 90s by Thursday and Friday. I'm meteorologist Matt Standers.
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Still talking about the football games from this past weekend. Some pretty exciting college games were on. And some pro games as well.

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2: Are we getting dumber as a society?
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0: National Weather Service in Jackson has issued a severe thunderstorm warning for southeastern Lee County in central Mississippi, northwestern Newton County in east central Mississippi, east central Scott County in central Mississippi, southwestern Neshoba County in east central Mississippi, until 4:15 p.m. Central Daylight Time. At 3:28 p.m. Central Daylight Time, a severe thunderstorm was located near Dixon, 47 miles northwest of Union, moving south at 15 miles per hour. Hazard, 60 miles per hour wind gusts and quarter-size hail. Source, radar indicated. Impact, hail damage to vehicles is expected. Expect wind damage to roofs, siding, and trees. This severe thunderstorm will be near Union, Sebastopol, Prospect, and Neshoba around 3:35 p.m. Central Daylight Time. Stratton around 3:40 p.m. Central Daylight Time. For your protection, move to an interior room on the lowest floor of a building.
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The American flag, the banner that waves for these United States. Old Glory, the red, white, and blue, from the dawn's early light from which we so proudly hail. 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

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I'll be beating on my tom-tom, pull out the pipe and smoke you some. Hey, and pass it around, 'cause I'm an Indian outlaw, half Cherokee and Choctaw. 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

Alabama Dixieland Delight on 93.5 The Legend. Driving around looking for cheap gas? Well, good luck with that. It's going to probably be a little while before we see gasoline prices come back down. And diesel prices? They're through the roof.

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0: 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As traffic picks up this afternoon, let's get a quick check of our traffic.
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2: MDOT reporting one accident on 55 southbound at Madison Avenue, the Colony Park Boulevard exit 107. Southbound, the right lane is blocked on I-55 right at the Madison Avenue, Colony Park Boulevard exit 107. Let's please make sure we're buckled up and driving safely. That's your Metro traffic.
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6: It is a hot and humid afternoon out there across Central Mississippi. We've hit the mid-90s. Feels like it's closer to about 104 or so. Watch out for some pop-up showers and storms throughout the rest of the day, although not everyone will get wet. Overnight tonight, we'll clear back out. We'll fall to the 70s with more 90s and sun tomorrow. I'm meteorologist Matt Standridge.
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2: MDOT reporting one accident on 55 southbound at Madison Avenue, the Colony Park Boulevard exit 107. Southbound, the right lane is blocked on I-55 right at the Madison Avenue, Colony Park Boulevard exit 107. Let's please make sure we're buckled up and driving safely. That's your Metro traffic.
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9: Some in law enforcement spend their whole career waiting for the moment that defines them. Private J.C. Mayer of the Mississippi Department of Wildlife, Fisheries, and Parks has faced several of those moments, and he's only 2 years in. When a murder suspect barricaded himself in Jefferson County, opened fire on officers, and Mayer returned fire, his first act afterwards was to render aid to the man he shot. When a man in crisis tried to jump from an overpass in Capaya County, Mayer held on with him until the paramedics arrived. When a shooter fled into the woods in Simpson County, Mayer was on

0: County. Mayor was on
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I know things are expensive, but ice cream? Really? Haagen-Dazs is being locked up by some Walmart stores because of shoplifting. I know it's good ice cream, but so is Blue Bell.

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Hi, it's Casey Daniels. For those of you working outdoors today, look around, see if you can find some shade. And for my farmers and ranchers who are working in the tractor today, I hope your air conditioning is blowing cold. 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

0: 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If so, it's okay to shut the door. 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
1: MDOT once again reporting we are all clear on the highways, interstates, and thoroughfares. Look out for the construction zone slowdowns and those phantom jams. Let's please make sure we're buckled up and driving safely. That's your Metro traffic.
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8: This evening, watch out for an isolated pop-up shower or storm. Very hit or miss, though. Not everyone will get wet. We'll fall to the 70s tonight with a leftover shower. Tomorrow for your Tuesday, more 90s and sun, but then light northerly winds will start coming in to give us the tiniest of cool downs. Low 90s expected Thursday and Friday. I'm meteorologist Matt Standard.
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National Weather Service in Jackson has issued a severe thunderstorm warning for southeastern Holmes County in central Mississippi, southwestern Etowah County in central Mississippi, northeastern Yazoo County in central Mississippi, until 6:30 p.m. Central Daylight Time. At 5:27 p.m. Central Daylight Time, a severe thunderstorm was located over Franklin, 47 miles south of Lexington, moving southeast at 10 miles per hour. Hazard, 60 miles per hour wind gusts and quarter-size hail. Source, radar indicated. Impact, hail damage to vehicles is expected. Expect wind damage to roofs, siding, and trees. This severe thunderstorm will be near Goodman and Pickens around 5:30 p.m. Central Daylight Time. For your protection, move to an interior room on the lowest floor of a building.

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3: MDOT once again reporting we are all clear on the highways, interstates, and thoroughfares. Look out for the construction zone slowdowns and those phantom jams. Let's please make sure we're buckled up and driving safely. That's your Metro traffic.
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2: This evening, watch out for an isolated pop-up shower storm. Very hit or miss, though. Not everyone get wet. We'll fall to the 70s tonight with a leftover shower. Tomorrow for your Tuesday, more 90s and sun, but then light northerly winds will start coming in to give us the tiniest of cooldowns. Low 90s expected Thursday and Friday. I'm meteorologist Matt Standard.
0: We know that driving a big truck means you've got a little bit more country in you. 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

Mississippi farmers and ranchers are some of the unsung heroes of our economy. 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